pipe was white, it was 18 feet from the bow to the stern light. Second hand from a dealer in Atlanta, I rode up with Daddy when he went there to get her.

0: 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What country am I in?
1: It doesn't matter. It's 5 o'clock somewhere.
0: It's always on 5 in Margaritaville, come to think of it.
1: Yeah, I heard that.
0: You've been there, haven't you?
1: Yes, sir.

You understand English also? Okay, good. I want to say a short word about Atanas Marinov. Big thank you from us. He's a wonderful person and a wonderful musician. And without him, it would not be possible for us to be here in Bulgaria and play wonderful concerts. Thank you so much for this.